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1: This is my first
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9: Welcome to English All Pass with Kenneth Chi.Hi everyone, I'm Kenneth Chi, 我是启斌老师。First, let's find out who's with me.
10: 大家好，我是 Roy, 武聪老师。
9: 今天呢，要为您介绍的 Office English 实用语句是 Why is everyone wearing so casual today?
10: Why is everyone wearing so casual today?
9: 哇，今天怎么大家都穿得这么的休闲呢？ Casual, 就是休闲的意思。好，那我们赶快来听听今天的 conversation。Conversation.实用对话。
11: Why is everyone wearing so casual today?
12: It's casual Friday. Do you have that in your country?
11: No, I mean, in the Eastern society, everyone dresses formally to work every day.
12: That's a pity. In the US, many companies, like our company for example, will have casual Fridays. Employees can wear casual clothes to work on casual Fridays.
11: But our managers didn't put on casual clothes on casual Fridays.
12: That's because they are the bosses. They have to dress properly all the time.
9: 好，一开始这个男职员就问到说 Why is everyone wearing so casual today? 诶，今天大家怎么都穿得这么休闲？这也是我们今天为您介绍的 Office English 实用语句。Why is everyone? 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
10: It's casual Friday. 这个女同事就跟她说了，今天是 casual Friday, 今天是休闲星期五。Do you have that in your country? 你在你们的国家也有这种 casual Friday 吗？
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0: 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They have to dress. 他们必须要好好的穿衣服 properly all the time. 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
2: Why is everyone wearing so casual today?
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0: Why is everyone running?
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0: Because our boss is going to raise everyone's salary by 10%.
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0: 我们 see you next time!
2: 英语你我他由启兵老师制作主持。课程讲义请上网查询。网址 www.ner.gov.tw

quietly. You cross the floor. I can feel you crumbling. You turn to me, almost Thor. You say I can't help wondering, will beauty ever pay me a visit? 'Cause my heart has limits. Was I made just to suffer? I need to know there's something more.